night to everyone. 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

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Here's what I aim for, wait till I hit the goal. And that's the top score, some tis along, others with the ease to write the rhyme and line. Others are cool breeze, keeping on and on and on and on, to get the just sound.

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If playing with your string happens to be your thing, it's easy to say to both, oh, never mind.

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I gotta make a phone call. Thank you. 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You know, let me see what's happening at the address before I go home.

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She was Jim Dean for a day. 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I said, hey honey,

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1: Say oops upside your head. Say oops upside your head. Say oops upside your head. Say oops upside your head. Say oops upside your head.
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1: 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Say oops upside your head.

the beginning of my lyric. To be, to bad, to rhyme is not a merit. To rock, to roll, to soul is what I aim for. Wait till I hit the goal, and that's the top score. Some too so long, others with the ease. To write with rhyme and line, others a cool breeze. Keeping on and on and on and on.

0: 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He survived the presidential elections, the courts, 3 assassination attempts. But can he survive the midterms?
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